0: her clothes. She hastily discarded her garments, put on the skimpy nightgown, we talked about that last time, and sprang into bed, where she burrowed face downward into the pillow and pulled the clothes over her head, meaning the bedclothes, the covers. When Marilla came up for the light, various skimpy articles of raiment, so again, skimpy meaning there's not much to them, there's not much fabric to them. Articles of raiment means pieces of clothing. So this is all old-fashioned language, right? Various skimpy articles of raiment scattered most untidily over the floor, and a certain tempestuous appearance of the bed were the only indications of any presence save her own. So a tempestuous tempest, the word there is to do with the French word tempête, which means storm. So it's a stormy appearance of the bed. It looks like there's been a storm in there, and that's the only clues that there's anyone in there except Marilla. She deliberately picked up Anne's clothes, placed them neatly on a prim yellow chair, and then, taking up the candle, went over to the bed. Again, we have, remember what a different time this is. She's got a candle. A candle is how they're lighting this room after dark. So imagine if your only light, like imagine if it's like a power outage. Have you ever been in a power outage and you have to light candles or use flashlights around your house? So it was like that all the time. But no flashlights, no batteries, just candles and fireplaces and wood stoves. So different, hey? Taking up the candle, went over to the bed. "Good night," she said, a little awkwardly, but not unkindly. Anne's white face and big eyes appeared over the bedclothes with a startling suddenness. "How can you call it a good night when you know it must be the very worst night I've ever had?" she said reproachfully. We saw that word last time. To reproach is to sort of be disappointed and sort of blame someone, accuse someone of something almost. Then she dived down into invisibility again. Marilla went slowly down to the kitchen and proceeded to wash the supper dishes. Matthew was smoking, a sure sign of perturbation of mind. So that means he's disturbed in his mind. His thoughts are disturbed and uncomfortable and unhappy. He seldom smoked, for Marilla set her face against it as a filthy habit. But at certain times and seasons, he felt driven to it. And then Marilla winked at the practice. So she looked the other way or winked an eye on it. Didn't stop him from doing it. Realizing that a mere man must have some vent for his emotions. This would be smoking a pipe, by the way. If you've ever seen a pipe before, it would have tobacco packed into it and then lit in the bowl of the pipe. "Well, this is a pretty kettle of fish," she said wrathfully. "This is what comes of sending word instead of going ourselves. Robert Spencer's folks have twisted that message somehow. One of us will have to drive over and see Mrs. Spencer tomorrow, that's certain. This girl will have to be sent back to the asylum."
1: "Yes, I suppose so," said Matthew reluctantly.
0: "You suppose so? Don't you know it? Well, now, she's a real nice little thing, Marilla. It's kind of a pity to send her back when she's so set on staying here."
1: "Matthew Cuthbert, you don't mean to say you think we ought to keep her?"
0: Marilla's astonishment could not have been greater if Matthew had expressed a predilection for standing on his head. So that means if he had told her that he liked to stand on his head, which would be a thing that happened even less often at this time than it does now.
1: "Well, now, no, I suppose not. Not exactly," stammered Matthew. So stammered meaning he has a little trouble getting through the sentence.
0: Uncomfortably driven into a corner for his precise meaning. "I suppose we could hardly be expected to keep her."
1: "I should say not. What good would she be to us?"
0: "We might be some good to her," said Matthew suddenly and unexpectedly.
1: "Matthew Cuthbert, I believe that child has bewitched you. I can see as plain that you want to keep her."
0: "Well, now, she's a real interesting little thing," persisted Matthew. "You should have heard her talk coming out from the station."
1: "Oh, she can talk fast enough. I saw that at once. It's nothing in her favor, either. I don't like children who have so much to say. I don't want an orphan girl, and if I did, she isn't the style I'd pick out. There's something I don't understand about her. No, she's got to be dispatched straightway back to where she came from."
0: So sent straight back.
1: "I could hire a French boy to help me," said Matthew, "and she'd be company for you." So remember, a French boy there means an Acadian boy. And we'll talk more about that later. We'll get a little bit more back to this, to their Acadian neighbors, and we'll talk more about that again. "I'm not suffering for company," said Marilla shortly, "and I'm not going to keep her." "Well, now, it's just as you say, of course, Marilla," said Matthew, rising and putting his pipe away. "I'm going to bed." To bed went Matthew, and to bed, when she had put her dishes away, went Marilla, frowning most resolutely. So she's determined. Resolute means determined. And upstairs in the east gable, a lonely, heart-hungry, friendless child cried herself to sleep. So heart-hungry, it's an old-fashioned way of saying that she's lonely, that her heart is hungry for friendship and companionship and love. And that's the end of chapter 3. So now we're on to chapter 4, the next chapter in our story, and it's called Morning at Green Gables. Morning at Green Gables. So we'll make it through the night, and we can assume that we are going to spend the following morning at Green Gables. Well, we know what time it is. It's time for our musical break, our little interlude with music. And today it is the second last movement of our wonderful Carnaval des Animaux, Carnival of the Animals, which we've been listening to by Camille Saint-Saëns, a French composer, and performed by the Seattle Youth Symphony. So it's all youths in the symphony except for the two pianists, Nancy and Neil O'Done. So the two folks playing the piano. Second last movement today. Wow. Le Cygne, it's called. Le Cygne, meaning the swan. The swan. So let's listen and let's see if you can picture a swan. If you've been lucky enough to see one before, they're very beautiful. Mostly we think of white swans, but there are also black swans, and they're very prominent in a lot of cultures. In Finland, where my mama is from, the national bird is the whooper swan. So they're a beautiful bird that shows up a lot in culture, including in this movement, the second last movement of Le Carnaval des Animaux. This is also one of the most famous movements from this suite. It was actually the only one that was published during Camille Saint-Saëns' lifetime, hard as that is to believe, because this is such a huge piece of music now, but this movement was the only one that was actually published during his lifetime. You'll probably recognize it. You'll probably be able to make a connection because it's very famous. It gets played all the time. It's very popular for cello and piano. And you've probably heard it before. So let's see. And let's see if we can picture in our mind's eye or remember, if you're not so great at picturing, but maybe you've seen a swan before, remember a swan as we listen.

Isn't that lovely? Isn't that lovely? Could you picture a swan? Or maybe remember a swan if you've seen them gliding along the water? And of course, there's sayings too about the swan, because what looks so smooth and graceful and beautiful on top of the water, what you can't see underneath is their feet sort of furiously kicking and swimming and propelling them along. So there's lots of interesting things to think about there, but I certainly could picture swans on a river. Maybe the River Avon in England is associated with swans. All the swans in England belong to the king or queen. Have you heard that before? Isn't that interesting? So there we have it. Le Cygne, the swan, our second last movement. Another, I think, really clear image there of an animal created through the sound that instruments make. So thanks for sharing that with me. We should head back now. Let's head back to Avonlea and see what's happening at Green Gables. Here we go. It was broad daylight when Anne awoke and sat up in bed, staring confusedly at the window through which a flood of cheery sunshine was pouring, and outside of which something white and feathery waved across glimpses of blue sky. For a moment she could not remember where she was. First came a delightful thrill, as of something very pleasant, then a horrible remembrance. So remembering. This was Green Gables, and they didn't want her because she wasn't a boy. But it was morning, and yes, it was a cherry tree in full bloom outside of her window. With a bound, she was out of bed and across the floor. She pushed up the sash. It went up stiffly and creakily, as if it hadn't been opened for a long time, which was the case. And it stuck so tight that nothing was needed to hold it up. So this style of window isn't so common anymore, but you might have seen them before. You might even have them in your own house where the window opens from bottom to top. That's called a sash window, and you push it up from the bottom. And this one hasn't been opened in a long time, so it's stiff and creaky, and it's so stiff that you don't have to prop it up with anything. It just holds up on its own. Anne dropped on her knees and gazed out into the June morning, her eyes glistening with delight. So because she's in a gable room, the window probably goes all the way to the floor, or close to it. So that's why, because she's kind of up in the roof almost. So that's why she's dropping to her knees to look out the window there. And it's a June morning, and I don't know about your time and space right now, but in my space and time, that lines up. It's June where I am. It may not be June where and when you are, but even if it's not, you can imagine that it is. Imagine just like Anne would. Oh, wasn't it beautiful? Wasn't it a lovely place? Suppose she wasn't really going to stay here. She would imagine she was. There was scope for imagination here. So she says this a lot. It means room for imagination, right? A huge cherry tree grew outside, so close that its boughs tapped against the house, and it was so thick set with blossoms that hardly a leaf was to be seen. So we're going to get lots of really clear sense impressions here described to us, and we can try to picture them in our own minds or remember something similar. Remember if the picturing is hard for you. And this tree, this cherry tree, it has so many flowers on it, so thick set with blossoms, so thick with flowers that you can almost not see its leaves. So fruit trees, if you haven't seen a fruit tree before, they flower before the fruit forms. On both sides of the house was a big orchard, one of apple trees and one of cherry trees, also showered over with blossoms, and their grass was all sprinkled with dandelions. At the time, this was a good thing. Dandelions were considered beautiful. So the plants that we call weeds versus the plants that we think of as useful, that's all cultural. So that all depends on your time and place. So at this time, for the Victorians, and this was just at the very end of the Victorian era, possibly into the Edwardian era, I'd have to look it up, dandelions were considered beautiful. So the grass was all sprinkled with dandelions. In the garden below were lilac trees, purple with flowers, and their dizzily sweet fragrance drifted up to the window on the morning wind. So their dizzily sweet smell. If you've smelled lilacs before, it's a beautiful smell.
Below the garden, a green field lush with clover, so rich and thick with clover, sloped down to the hollow where the brook ran and where scores of white birches grew, upspringing airily out of an undergrowth suggestive of delightful possibilities in ferns and mosses and woodsy things generally. So that's some old-fashioned language there again, but we have a brook, right? So that's like a big stream running through scores of white birches. So score is an old way of counting. It means 20. So we're counting these birches in 20s. So there's many 20s of birch trees, which have beautiful white bark. Upspringing airily, so they're springing up, like they're part of the air almost, out of an undergrowth, so that's what grows under trees, suggestive of delightful possibilities in ferns and mosses and woodsy things generally. So there's probably, she can't see from there, but there's probably lots of fun things if you've ever explored in the woods at your feet, things like ferns and mosses. Ferns have fronds on them. I'll post some of these things on our site. And then mosses are that like soft, really soft undergrowth that grows in certain places. So I'll post pictures of these things for us. Beyond it was a hill, green and feathery with spruce and fir. So those are evergreen trees that have needles that don't fall off in the winter. Green and feathery with spruce and fir. There was a gap in it where the gray gable end of the little house she had seen from the other side of the Lake of Shining Waters was visible. And you might remember that that house is where there's another little girl living whose name is Diana. So we heard about that on her way from the train station, the Bright River train station, to Green Gables with Matthew in the buggy. They passed these things. Off to the left were the big barns, and beyond them, away down over green, low-sloping fields, was a sparkling blue glimpse of sea. Anne's beauty-loving eyes lingered on it all. So she looked at it for a long time. Taking everything greedily in, she had looked on so many unlovely places in her life, poor child, but this was as lovely as anything she had ever dreamed. She knelt there, lost to everything but the loveliness around her, until she was startled by a hand on her shoulder. Marilla had come in unheard by the small dreamer. "It's time you were dressed," she said curtly. So that's kind of shortly and sharply. Marilla really did not know how to talk to the child, and her uncomfortable ignorance made her crisp and curt when she did not mean to be. Anne stood up and drew a long breath. "Oh, isn't it wonderful," she said, waving her hand comprehensively at the good world outside. So comprehensively means it taking it all in. She's waving at everything outside the window. And now Marilla's really going to speak like a local PEI person at the time. "It's a big tree," said Marilla, "and it blooms great, but the fruit don't amount to much, never. Small and wormy." We have an apple tree, and our apples are like that too, small and wormy. But they taste pretty good. "Oh, I don't mean just the tree. Of course it's lovely. Yes, it's radiantly lovely. It blooms as if it meant it." Radiantly means shining, like shining with light. "But I mean everything. The garden and the orchard and the brook and the woods. The whole big dear world. Don't you feel as if you just love the world on a morning like this? And I can hear the brook laughing all the way up here. Have you ever noticed what cheerful things brooks are? They're always laughing. Even in wintertime, I've heard them under the ice. I'm so glad there's a brook near Green Gables. Perhaps you think it doesn't make any difference to me when you're not going to keep me, but it does. I shall always like to remember that there is a brook at Green Gables, even if I never see it again. If there wasn't a brook, I'd be haunted by the uncomfortable feeling that there ought to be one. I'm not in the depths of despair this morning. I can never be in the morning. Isn't it a splendid thing that there are mornings? But I feel very sad. I've just been imagining that it was really me you wanted after all, and that I was to stay here forever and ever. It was a great comfort while it lasted. But the worst of imagining things is that the time comes when you have to stop, and that hurts." I certainly find that to be true. "You'd better get dressed and come downstairs, and never mind your imaginings," said Marilla, as soon as she could get a word in edgewise. So that means Anne's talked so much that she has to kind of, like,
slip a word in by the edge, like something very thin to get it in there. Breakfast is waiting. Wash your face and comb your hair. Leave the window up and turn your bedclothes back over the foot of the bed. Be as smart as you can. So turn your bedclothes, so kind of fold them back over the end of the bed. And then when she says smart, she means sort of quick, like get to it quickly and efficiently. Anne could evidently be smart to some purpose, for she was downstairs in 10 minutes' time, with her clothes neatly on, her hair brushed and braided, her face washed, and a comfortable consciousness pervading her soul that she had fulfilled all Marilla's requirements. So that means she's comfortably sure throughout her whole soul, so pervading means all throughout her whole soul, that she has done everything Marilla has asked for. As a matter of fact, however, she had forgotten to turn back the bedclothes. Well, we'll have to see what happens with the rest of Morning at Green Gables next time. I'm assuming there's going to be breakfast of some kind. I hope so. I love breakfast. Thank you so much for joining us. Thanks for being here. And I hope there's a great breakfast in store for you tomorrow. Take care, and we'll see you next time.

Half a Story Hour is produced and presented by Inari Vaisinegi. Our theme music is from the Camille Saint-Saëns suite, Le Carnaval des Animaux, and is available at the Pandora Music Repository at iBiblio.org.

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3: Hello, everyone. Welcome to Change Your Pain with Stephanie. I'm your host, Stephanie Buckley, and the goal of this show is to educate you listeners what we know about pain science and how we can use that information to change our pain, along with giving you information on alternative pain management strategies in the hopes that they will help you along your own healing journey. Who am I? I am a former physiotherapist turned pain coach and educator. I am also a fellow human that has lived with chronic pain, and because I have found a way to overcome it, that is why I am so passionate about sharing what I have learned, because I truly believe that healing is possible. Disclaimer, this is not medical advice. If you're looking to make any changes to your current treatment plan, please consult your healthcare provider. This is for information, education, and entertainment purposes only. Hello, everyone. Welcome to another Monday night. How are we all doing? Way to make it through your Monday. Thank you so much for tuning in. So, how many of you in your journey dealing with chronic pain, pain that keeps flaring, have lost complete trust in your body, as well as, whether knowingly or not, have lost trust in yourself when it comes to moving, to engaging in exercise, physical activity? I know this is something that happened with me. You know, I grew up living an active lifestyle, and I wasn't aware at the time how blessed I was to be able to just go and run and play soccer, to go swimming. I got to be present in the activity without a worry about pain or injuring myself. The first time I got injured that I needed to seek medical attention, I was in high school and had gotten a hip injury while playing soccer. And that's actually how I found physiotherapy. And I thought it was just so fascinating and certainly planted the seed for what I decided to go to school for. But prior to that point, I really didn't know what pain was like in terms of physical pain or physical injury. And you know, I went to physio, I did the home program, I got back to soccer, which was great. And I never really feared it after I was comfortable again. I remember resuming soccer, being a little nervous, not knowing how it was going to respond, but it did great. And then it wasn't until my early 20s that I had a significant enough injury that it took me years to get back to playing soccer again. I'd never experienced anything like it. And so I lost, through dealing with an injury, I lost that confidence in myself, but also my physical body in being able to do what it needed to do so I could participate in physical activities that I loved. And it eventually got to the point that I became afraid of movement. I became afraid of any physical activity I would do because I didn't know when my pain was going to flare. I couldn't figure out why it would flare. I was, you know, doing everything quote unquote right. I had seen all the experts, had all the imaging, And it did take me years to get a full diagnosis, which for me was a hip labral tear caused by hip impingement. And within that, I actually started working with a physio that specialized in this. And that was that first time I got back to soccer. I played my first soccer game in years, and it couldn't have gone any better. I was ecstatic, just so happy. The following week, I was doing my regular exercise routine that I had built with my physiotherapist so I could keep playing soccer and just keep building my strength and my endurance, and my pain flared. And this was something I had already been doing for weeks and months, and my pain flared like it was the first time it got injured. And at this point in time, I was working as a physiotherapist. I was kind of in the first early years of my career, and it didn't make sense to me. You know, I have the background in physiotherapy, and so, you know, I knew the knowledge behind my injury. I knew how recovery and rehabilitation worked. And to me, it just didn't make sense. And so through the experience with dealing with this injury that really sidelined me for a long time from soccer and physical activity, because I was so confused, I didn't know what I could or couldn't do. And I never knew when my pain was going to flare. And that's something, you know, I don't think is really talked about, is this shift in how we view our bodies. Like, underneath all of it, my body, I thought it was then weak and fragile. I joke and say I'm injury prone, and it would even become a joke, you know, in my family, and it'd be like, oh, I can't lift this because I don't know if it's gonna flare. And so gradually I just became less and less active, when lo and behold, that was actually making things worse. But I was just baffled because I couldn't figure it out. And it took me years to figure it out. And that's why I have this show, and why I am so passionate about sharing what I have learned. The big thing and the message is, A, you can heal, and B, you can rebuild trust in your body and in yourself. And so I kind of want to talk about, well, how can we begin to do that? How can we do that when our pain keeps flaring and we don't know why? This is the first step. And this is what I talk about lots on this show, is the why, or what is missing. So if you have been dealing with a physical injury, for example, a muscle tear or a ligament injury, and you have seen the experts, maybe you too have done physio, maybe you've had the imaging, maybe you've seen some type of, you know, orthopedic specialist or whoever you get referred based on your injury. There's going to be some different cases. Some people you will get eventually a diagnosis. Some you may never get a diagnosis, which is really hard and really challenging. But if you've had all the tests under the sun and there's nothing sinister there, likely what you're running into now is no longer just a physical injury or a physical issue. We are now running into a nervous system issue. And so that's why I even say, I interchangeably sometimes say chronic pain or chronic injury or pain that keeps flaring, because myself, I wouldn't have called it chronic pain. I would have gone, okay, I had this diagnosis, right? So like from a structural standpoint or anatomy, something was quote unquote wrong with it, and then that is what caused pain. And so anytime I flared, I figured it was because of that structural issue, but I didn't know I was running into a chronic pain issue or pain that kept flaring or had a chronic injury because my nervous system was hyperactive. Like, it wasn't even on my radar. I kept going, I must be missing something, right? In terms of physiology, of anatomy. So you too, you may not be like, well, I don't have chronic pain, but yeah, I have this injury that keeps kind of flaring every now and then, or it keeps flaring and I just can't get back to that physical activity or that sport that I love. And that's why I want to talk about it, is because this option isn't on people's radar, that not only could you have a physical issue, but what's stopping you from fully addressing that, in other words, like You probably have loss of movement in a particular body area or multiple body areas. Those areas have probably become weak and your endurance or your conditioning isn't what it used to be. Your flexibility isn't what it used to be. Maybe even your balance isn't what it used to be. So those are physical issues in that they are limiting your physical ability to do things. But what's actually stopping you from being able to improve those physical issues is actually your nervous system. And this is what is missing in traditional healthcare or in traditional care. And I want to be cautious in how I word this. I'm not trying to bash our current healthcare system, nor am I even trying to discredit physiotherapy. But unfortunately, this knowledge isn't common. There are very few physiotherapists that are trained in nervous system issues that are affecting a person's physical ability. And I can say this because I was a physio. My training did not prepare me for these types of nervous system issues or chronic injuries that keep flaring. It was through continued education and my own personal experience having gone through this. So you may not be someone that you would necessarily say, oh, I have chronic pain, but you have a chronic injury. And maybe now you believe that you can't get back to what you want to do or that sport. And I'm going to tell you, you can if you address the nervous system. This blew my mind when I made this connection. So I said earlier, it took me years to find this answer. I had finally found a physio that was able to show me, give me an experience to see that the pain I was experiencing was because my nervous system was on extra high alert. It wasn't because my body area was structurally damaged or my muscle was damaged or I tore something or was kept re-tearing or re-injuring. My tissue itself was actually fully healed. It was my nervous system that had gone into overdrive or overprotection mode. So any little motions, it would signal pain to me. And I thought and believed that that pain meant I was injured when that wasn't the case. So how can we incorporate a nervous system approach in order to heal chronic injury or chronic pain that is affecting your physical ability to engage in physical activities, exercises, sports that you love? And this is why, if you're like, I've been doing everything right, why isn't this working? It's because a nervous system approach is completely different from a tissue-specific approach. In other words, let's say I tore a muscle in my shoulder. The rehab for rehabbing that muscle, the protocol or process looks different from I've injured my shoulder and now my nervous system is hypersensitive in that area. That approach is completely different to just the physical tissue approach. And that is where people get stuck. So you may be addressing the physical. You may have even seen some improvement, or you keep hitting the same plateau and you just can't seem to get over that hump or that barrier. The answer is nervous system work. And when you then add that, you can then progress in the physical issues. In other words, optimizing how much movement you have, optimizing your strength, whatever your physical goals are, and getting back to those sports and physical activities that you love so much. In part of all of this is basically you have to relearn how to trust your body, and your nervous system has to relearn how to trust the body, how to trust you, that you are listening to its signal and you know that you are safe. This is complicated stuff, because even with a nervous system issue that results in us experiencing pain, it feels like tissue damage. It can feel like an injury can feel the exact same. It can even feel worse at times. That's why this is so complicated and can be so confusing and frustrating, because, you know, you're diligent, you're doing your home exercise program. Maybe you've started to get back to the sport that you love, or you're so close, and then your pain flares and you don't get it because you haven't been doing anything quote unquote wrong or different, and you've been doing this already for weeks, for months, however long. This is what it looks like to have a nervous system that's so hyperactive that actually prevents you from progressing physically. So I just want to give you an example. So the experience that put this together for me was my initial goal working with a physio is we just started on walking. So I wanted to increase the amount of walking I was doing. At the time, I found I got pain within typically 5 to 10 minutes and felt like I couldn't push past that. I didn't want to make things worse. I was afraid. Lots of different fears and then beliefs that, or underlying beliefs I wasn't aware of, that I felt my body physically couldn't do those things anymore. And I believed that that pain meant I was injured, so I would stop, which actually just further fuels my nervous system. But that's a whole other thing. But how I experienced this difference was I'd gone for a walk with my physiotherapist, and I was to tell her anytime I was starting to experience discomfort, pain, or even like a little twinge, and we would stop. But we wouldn't stop and be done. It would be, Kate, let's just take a break. Let's tune into the body. Where do you feel it? And tuning into, oh yeah, I'm kind of freaking out on the inside. Let's just take a few breaths, even just gently move. It doesn't have to be a specific stretch. Sometimes I'd even like lay down in the grass and just like, if I needed to move my legs like side to side, if there were some stretches I wanted to do, I would do them. It was very simple when you say it out loud. The experience isn't simple, but simple in the acts you can try or strategies. And here the goal with stretching, it wasn't to improve my range. It was to recognize, oh, these areas of my body have decided to tense as a response from my nervous system, putting me on extra high alert. Because anything in the past, it learned that movement was unsafe. And now I would go to those body areas and be like, hey, we're safe. Let's just relax. Let's move a little bit. Let's make sure we're breathing. And then we would continue walking. And I would stop as many times as I needed. Like I might then walk 30 seconds a minute and I needed to do it again. But we kept going through this process. So prior to this experience, I could only walk maybe 5 to 10, maybe 15 minutes max. Using this strategy, so this is a nervous system strategy, I walked 40 minutes, 4-0. So to be able to go from one day able to do 5-10 minutes to jumping to 40 minutes in the span of one session. I wasn't doing any secret exercises in between. I wasn't working on improving joint movement. I wasn't working on muscle strength. We completely changed the strategy to focus on the nervous system. And then you might be like, yeah, but how'd you feel after, Steph? I was fine. I didn't have any pain flares after. And that's when I had the huge aha to be like, oh my goodness, the pain I am experiencing does not mean my body is damaged. When you can make that connection and have that experience, it changes everything. So yes, it is easy for me to say, okay, you need to do a nervous system approach to retrain your nervous system. You're safe to move and you don't actually have tissue damage. But it's a whole other thing to actually experience it, right? So how can we introduce this and how does this work? As I kind of mentioned, the strategies are relatively simple, but they are challenging to do because this is very different from any kind of just physical approach, right? You get your exercises, your physio might say, okay, do 3 sets of 10 or hold this stretch for 30 seconds, do it 3 times a day, right? It's kind of like this list you can go through. That's not really the case when we're addressing the nervous system. When we are wanting to retrain our nervous system and our body that we are safe to move, we need to have a lot of tools in our toolbox to use to retrain our nervous system. The key in nervous system work, and I believe is the foundation to retrain your nervous system and your body that you're safe to move to then fully recover, is awareness or mindfulness. This isn't woo-woo. This is science-based. If you want more info on that, let me know. What mindfulness is being in the present moment with what you're physically feeling in your body, your thoughts, and your emotions. And this is the important part.

thoughts could do anything like, oh my gosh, I'm freaking out, I'm re-injured, now this is gonna mean I'm back at square one, right? Like, it's just we're really nervous, we're scared. That's gonna further fuel that hyperactive nervous system. Versus, so if we use my walking example, let's say I'm walking. Okay, I'm walking. And then I just kind of tune in while I'm walking. Okay, what do I physically feel? Okay, I feel a little tight here. There feels maybe a little sore, but it's not too bad. What are my thoughts? What emotions am I feeling? And it's just observing and just naming. And then if while we're doing a physical activity or movement, in this case, walking, can I keep my body tension low? So let's say I tune in and I'm like, oh, I feel a little like tight in my one shoulder. Can I kind of, you know, wiggle my shoulder and get it to relax and keep walking? And then also a key thing to tune into is your breathing. Your breathing can give you a lot of information. If you are tense when you're breathing, or you have really shallow breath, it's really quick, just feels in the chest and you can't feel it in your belly, likely this is a sign of your nervous system revving up. And so can you take, you know, just a few deep breaths, but they don't have to be. I like to think of it more of just your normal relaxed breathing. If you can do this while you're moving, so while we're walking, you're safe to keep going. But if you notice any of these things and you feel like you can't get things to calm down, that's when you stop. So when you stop, tune into your breathing, tune into where there's any tension. And it can just be like shaking your body. It doesn't have to be a specific exercise. But if there's a stretch, if there's a motion that, you know, feels good to try and like target that spot, you can do that. And don't force it. Like, we're not trying to like, oh, let's really get into that stretch and feel it and push it. No, that's going to backfire. It's just gentle motion. And then try again. And bit by bit, you're going to be able to do more and more. So I've used this example of walking, but you can apply this to anything. So even before I did walking, I actually started with doing 3 stretches at home. And then slowly as I did those 3 stretches, I built, you know, more trust in my body and more confidence. And then I built it to, I started doing some yoga at home. And same thing, I would do a yoga pose or position or movement. And if I was kind of feeling a little nervous about it, I'm like, ooh, I don't know, I can kind of feel it, I don't know if that's going to make it worse, I would tune in. And if I couldn't kind of calm that experience of like, ooh, I don't know, then I wouldn't do it, but I would pick something different or modify it. And then gradually I was able to challenge my body in those areas it was more cautious about. And then eventually retrain that I was safe to move in those areas again. And I'm going to tell you, you're not going to get this right every time or even off the bat. So what do I mean by that? You are going to overdo it sometimes and have some pain flares. The key here is the pain flare isn't because of tissue damage. It's because for the nervous system, it was too much. So then we assess, analyze, okay, what did we do? Ooh, I tried that new motion. I guess it wasn't really ready for it. Or maybe you held it too long or pushed it too far. So then just grade it back. Try again. If that goes well, then you know that's the capacity of the nervous system. So then you can work with that point. And then with time, either, you know, hold it a little longer or try to move a little further in it, like whatever it is you're working on. And every time you do that, your nervous system's going, oh, okay, this is safe. Okay, yeah, all right, okay, we're safe to move here. And then we don't flare. Awesome. And so that's why I do always like to say, you're gonna flare. But in this situation, just kind of to make it a simple breakdown, if we flared, it's because our nervous system got triggered when it didn't need to be. In other words, your nervous system got triggered when you didn't have tissue damage. So that's where this retraining comes in. And bit by bit, this is how you rebuild trust in your physical body, but even in yourself. Like, I cannot tell you how empowering it is to learn your body signals that mean, oh, this is just my nervous system acting overtime versus

0: oh, this is pain that I've maybe caused some actual tissue damage. And honestly, it's a complete game changer. I have improved physically through this approach in ways I couldn't have even imagined. And that's why I want to share this. And it didn't come from specific exercises. It didn't come from a specific exercise routine. It solely came from addressing my nervous system. And when I say, like, I improved in ways I couldn't have imagined, like, I went from walking 5-10 minutes to being able to walk a 5K without a pain flare. I got back to playing soccer and not just a few games. I played a whole soccer season. I started trying new things. I tried adult gymnastics and I landed my first front flip. I wasn't even looking at an activity like that. Like, it wasn't even something I would have considered. I, in my 30s, joined a program to learn how to roller skate. Like, it's just really blown my mind, the possibilities when you figure this nervous system approach out. And so that's what I want for you. This is possible. It is not easy work. It is hard work. Remember, you're going to have bumps along the road, but it doesn't mean you're not moving in the right direction. Thank you so much for listening. That was another episode of Change Your Pain with Stephanie. If you want to listen to this episode again or any episode from the past 4 weeks, you can head to cfcr.ca. Click on the schedule and archive section, go to Mondays, 6:30 p.m. And there you will see the episodes from the past 4 weeks, and you can download them and save them later. I highly recommend that, because once an episode is up for its 4 weeks, it is gone. So highly, highly recommend you can download them, save them for later, go back to them. Otherwise, thank you so much for listening. That was another episode of Change Your Pain with Stephanie. Have a beautiful rest of your evening and week, and I'll chat with you next time. Take care.
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I'm your host, Mark, and as always, we're brought to you by the Saskatoon Symphony Orchestra. When I was a kid, I was fascinated by our first piece of music. We had a copy of the score around the piano. It was almost always around the piano for some reason. My father had studied as a pianist in his youth, was quite accomplished, studied with Saskatoon's very own Dr. Lyle Guston. And it was a piece of music that my father loved to play and never felt he really mastered. And he would talk about that. It's a big piece of music. It's a kind of one of those uncompromising works for the piano. And as I then grew up to become a pianist, I assumed that piece of music, well, it was probably going to be played lots, right? No, in fact, it had sort of fallen out of fashion. But what I'm thrilled about is that there is a brand new recording out of it by the Italian pianist Paolo Caccarini. And it's really quite wonderful to hear it again. The piece in question is lovingly referred to as the Busoni Chaconne. It is the Chaconne from Violin Partita No. 2 in D minor by Johann Sebastian Bach, but completely reimagined as a great solo work for the piano.

the great Federico Busoni's arrangement of the Chaconne from the Violin Partita No. 2 by Johann Sebastian Bach. 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So, from one of my favorite old pieces you don't really hear anymore to another one, I actually used to play this piece, and I had such a relationship with it. As a pianist, you end up being able to pull this music into your muscles, into your brain, into the way you breathe, and into the way you pace your heart rate. It was a massive undertaking at only 6 minutes long, but it is one of the great pieces of dramatic piano repertoire from the Romantic era. From his Opus 118, this is number 6, the Intermezzo in E-flat minor by Johannes Brahms, performed by the great Glenn Gould.

Intermezzo number 6 in E flat minor from opus 118 by Brahms with the great Glenn Gould. Stay tuned, there is more Classical Now coming up right after this little ditty.

0: Your magical summer nights begin on the riverbank with Shakespeare on the Saskatchewan. 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
3: 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Somehow this has become a show all about piano, and I don't mind that at all. And now you're going to hear a piece of piano music you've never heard before, I promise you. Because I'm willing to bet you've never heard of the German composer Felix Dreseke. Right? Okay. So he was born in Coburg, Germany. And he was attracted to music at an early life, playing piano as a little toddler, and writing his first piece at the age of 8. He encountered absolutely no opposition from his family when in his mid-teens he declared the intention of being a professional musician, and a few years later he was studying at the Leipzig Conservatory, but somehow it didn't seem to end up really going anywhere. It was when he saw an early performance of Wagner's Lohengrin that he decided that he was going to become a part of the new German school of music. You know, Wagner, Liszt, Joachim Raff's music, all those great composers. He moved to Dresden. He worked at the Dresden Conservatory. He kept composing, and he became a professor at the Royal Saxon Conservatory and died rather peacefully in 1913, having not really won the attention of anyone. But I can tell you, he wrote some pretty cool music. Here now is a performance of the Grand Fantasy based on the opera La Dame Blanche by Felix Dreseke.

Grand Fantasy on an Opera Long Forgotten by Felix Draeseke. You're listening to Classical Now here on CFCR 90.5 FM. And we're going to stick with piano variations written on operas. This one may be more interesting, or at least better known opera. The opera in question is Anna Bolena by Donizetti. The composer who wrote these variations brillante is the great French composer Louise Fahrenc.

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1: 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I've been exploring piano music all night tonight. Don't know why. Probably simply because it's my instrument of choice. And this is a unique arrangement of a piece of music that everybody knows, famously written for solo piano, does not need to be a duet, and yet somehow has been made a duet. And the pianists in question are Canadians Helen Mercier and Louis Lortie. This, from the Suite Bergamasque, is Claude Debussy's Clair de Lune.

Absolutely sublime. You're listening to Classical Now here on CFCR 90.5 FM, and that was Hélène Mercier and Louis Lortie playing an arrangement for piano duet of Debussy's Clair de Lune. From the sublime to the how the heck is he doing that? Now, there was a rumor for many years that Mozart had written the song Twinkle Twinkle Little Star. Simply not true. The melody actually came, it's an older song than even Mozart. It was kind of this nursery rhyme song, French. But then Mozart did indeed write 12 variations on that little nursery rhyme song. And what starts out simple and understandable becomes, well, absolute virtuosity for the pianist. But you'll always hear twinkle, twinkle.

As They Are Lovingly Called, that is the Twinkle Variations by Mozart, performed there in a live performance by Canadian pianist Jan Liszewski. Listening to Classical Now here on CFCR 90.5 FM. Let's stay with Canadian pianists. Let's go back to Debussy. This is the legendary Marc-André Amelon with the first movement of Claude Debussy's Image, and the piece in question is Reflets dans l'eau, or Reflections in the Water.

The absolutely legendary Marc-André Amelon in the music of Claude Debussy with Reflets dans l'eau. You've been listening to Classical Now here on CFCR tonight. You're going to stay tuned because there is more community radio coming up right after this. It's been an all-piano night. I would be remiss to not feature this particular pianist. This is Yujia Wang, the greatest alive, the GOAT, as the kids say, greatest of all time. And well, she's performing the music here of Vincent Newman's as arranged by Vladimir Horowitz. I think you'll recognize it. Have a great night, Saskatoon.

0: Get ready for the TD Sask Jazz Fest from July 5th to 11th in beautiful Saskatoon. 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
5: 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This is Rollin' and Tumblin' with the Blues, and I'm your host, Emma, tonight. 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They are Saskatoon's home for the blues, so if you play blues music, you like listening to it or dancing to it, or any old other kind of part of blues music, head on over to their website or on Facebook or Instagram at saskatoonbluesociety.ca and follow them, give them a volunteer, give them a listen, give them a like, give them a dollar. It's all worth it to keep the blues alive here in our lovely city of Saskatoon. They put on a fantastic festival in the spring. They do the International Battle of the Blues Bands and send the winner to Memphis, which is great for all of our lovely local musicians. So check that out in the fall. They do great work, so check them out. We're going to kick it off here with a little bit of Big Bill Brunzy. I've got kind of an acoustic 45 for you, and then we'll slip into some Chicago and electric stuff for the last half of the show. So here's Bessie Smith cover of Backwater Blues.

your boy in with loud to go to the old folks' house. This girl fell in love with him and he loved her. He get on, everywhere he could get where somebody's piano, you know, he go to call.

All right, folks, that was Reverend Gary Davis with Can't Be Satisfied, the instrumental version. Before that, we heard from Bessie Smith with Nobody Knows You When You're Down and Out, an absolute classic. And we heard Big Bill Brinsey do a cover of her song as well. Well, at least that's who I've heard do it. Backwater Blues off the album Big Bill Brinsey Sings Folk Songs. 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I'm your host, Emma, tonight for Rolling and Tumbling with the Blues. I'll keep it going with a little bit. We'll do one more Big Bill, just because I've been on kind of a kick of his. So here is Digging My Potatoes for all you gardeners out there off the album Trouble in Mind.

0: All right, that was Blind Blake with You Gonna Quit Me. Before that, we heard from Mance Lipscomb with Careless Love, Mississippi John Hurt with Hey Honey, Right Away, and Diggin' My Potatoes from Big Bill Brunzy. That Blind Blake tune, there's a band called Rotten Dan and Lightning Willie, which if you've listened to one of my shows before, I'm sure you've heard me play them before. I just love that kind of guitar picking, and I thought it was great because that album is called Ragtime Guitars Foremost Finger Picker. When I saw the name of that album, I thought, well, I gotta play something from it tonight. Here is a little bit of Big Dave McLean. We got time for maybe one more set of tunes here for you before we head on to commercials, but don't worry, we got a whole nother hour of blues music lined up. So here is Mama Tain Long for Day from Big Dave McLean.
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0: All right, that was Big Dave McLean with Mama Tane Long for the day. You're listening to Rollin' and Tumbling with the Blues. I'm your host, Emma, tonight. We'll take a quick glance over at that weather here. And 21 degrees, mainly sunny. Getting down to a low of 11 tonight, but nice, staying nice and clear with a bit of fog, perhaps. But that'll dissipate into tomorrow morning with a high of 25, a humidex of 28, and a UV index of 7 or higher. So a real nice day. All right, we'll wander over to commercial, but we'll stay with us, folks, here on CFCR 90.5 FM, and we'll be back with more blues music.
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5: 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We are committed to amplifying Indigenous voices and stories and to fostering relationships rooted in respect and understanding as we work towards reconciliation. We are grateful for the opportunity to serve our community on this land.
0: 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This is Rollin' and Tumblin' with the Blues, and I'm your host, Emma. Again, check out saskatoonbluessociety.ca for all the information about the blues here in our fair city of Saskatoon. They do all kinds to keep the blues alive, thriving, and surviving here in Saskatoon, and we want to support them as much as we can, so find them on the socials, find them on their website, saskatoonbluessociety.ca, both places, and throw them a donate, throw them a volunteer hour, or buy a ticket. All right, we'll keep it going with some more music here. Here's Scraper Blackwell with Blues Before Sunrise, and Big Joe Williams with Baby Please Don't Go.

All right, that was Rick Fiennes and Susie Vinnick with We Gotta Love Like That from the album Nothing Halfway. I was listening to that for quite a bit of my workday today. It's a great album. Before that, we heard from Big Joe Williams with Baby Please Don't Go and Scarper Blackwell with Blues Before Sunrise. You're listening to CFCR 90.5 FM. I'm your host, Emma, tonight for Rollin' and Tumblin'. So here's a bit more blues. Here's some Matt Anderson off my favorite album of his. Here's Better Man Blues.

All right, that was Ross Nielsen with Salt and Sea off his new album, With Intention. Before that, we heard from Matt Anderson with Better Man Blues from live at the Phoenix Theater. You're listening to CFCR 90.5 FM here. I'm Emma. I'm your host, Emma, for tonight. Looking at the weather, it is 18 degrees and mainly sunny with a little bit of cloud. The sun's setting and we're cooling down to a low of 11 tonight. 25 degrees tomorrow, 27 on Wednesday with a chance of overnight showers. Through to Thursday, which is 23 degrees with a mix of sun and cloud. And then sunny and high to mid-20s through for the weekend. All right, we'll keep it going with some David Gogo. Here is Skeleton Key.

0: All right, that was Heart Dog Brown with Charlie Musselwhite with Moose on the Loose from the album Traveling with the Blues. Before that, David Gogo with Skeleton Key. 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We'll be right back with more blues after these messages.
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0: All right, folks, you are listening to CFCR 90.5 FM. I am your host, Emma, tonight for Rolling and Tumbling with the Blues. One more time, I want to thank the Saskatoon Blues Society. Without them, there would be no blues, or at least not nearly enough, here in our fair city of Saskatoon. So make sure you check them out online, on Instagram, on Facebook, on TikTok, at saskatoonbluesociety.ca. Make sure you're keeping up with all the events. They have the Spring Festival. They've got the fall IBCs. They've got shows on in between. So check them out. Click donate, volunteer, join the board. Do whatever you can. If you like this music, it's important that your time is spent to keep it alive. All right. Keeping it going here. Here's some Sue Foley with $100 bill.

Papa rolled over and told Mama. That boy full grown now. He done made 21. You got to let him have himself some fun.

All right, folks, that was King Biscuit Boy with Biscuits Boogie. Before that, we heard from Rita Chiarelli with Memphis Has Got the Blues and Sue Foley with $100 Bill. You're listening to CFCR 90.5 FM. I'm your host, Emma. Tonight, we're rolling and tumbling with the blues. We got time for a few more. So here's Pokey LaFarge with La La Blues.

0: All right, folks, that was some coffee-flavored kisses with Sapphire, the Uppity Blues Women. Before that, we heard from Blue Moon Marquee with Big Bad Mamba and Pokey Lafarge with La La Blues. 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I've been Emma for Rollin' and Tumblin' with the Blues. 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And stick around, folks, because we got more music coming your way. 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
6: 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I am your host, as always, Diego Juarez, a.k.a. Mr. Rager, and I am your bi-weekly dose of anything heavy, hardcore, sad, alternative, weird, things that you might not be used to listening to on a regular basis. I do specialize in hardcore and metal, but that is not all I play. I play pop, I play hip-hop, I play electronic, I play anything that I just think you should be listening to that I think is done slightly differently. And, you know, genres are so subjective these days. It seems like any artist just kind of makes what they want to make, and genres are more of a suggestion than anything now, which I really think is such a smart way to think of things, because if you are a true artist, you are just making music you want to make. You are not pigeonholing yourself. Sure, it's good to have like your go-to things you do so you don't alienate everyone, but, you know, make what you want to make. Don't get caught up in these quote-unquote genres. And there's a few artists out there, especially in the hip-hop world, who are really doing new things. And this first track I'm going to play is a brand new track by Savage Gasp, West Ghost, and Witch House 40K. Three artists in the hip-hop scene who are doing things really different. It's like a a metal song, but mixed with a hip hop song, but mixed with a bit of like a southern twang to it. It's really cool to hear, and the song has been in my head nonstop since Friday. So this is Savage Gasp, West Ghost, and Witch House 40K with Soul Scars.

All right, that was Savage Gasp, West Ghost, and Witch House 40K with their song Soul Scars. Right after that was West Ghost with his track Bleach. And then right after that was Red Leather with his track The Good, The Bad, and The Ugly. Really cool track. Both those last artists I literally just discovered this week because they were advertised to me on social media. apparently they're going on tour together, and they're not coming anywhere near here, but I really wish they were because both artists are doing, you know, it sounds like pretty unique things in their respective genres, especially Red Leather. Like, he basically kind of reminds me of Orville Peck meets Youngblood, which is not something I ever thought I would say. Another artist who is doing things differently, but this time in the metal world, Loathe. They're finally dropping their highly anticipated album, A Stranger to You, on July 17th. So just about a week away. Very excited for this album. Loathe has become really beloved in the scene for doing things differently and breaking away from the quote-unquote Deftones clone. They dropped a new single about a week and a half ago called Fangs. It is beautiful, it is fantastic, and it is here. This is Loathe with Fangs.

Here's to the rest of us.

0: All right, that was Loathe with their new track, Fangs. Followed by that was a jump scare of some heavy music with Abrupt Decay and Fixation featuring Killing of a Sacred Deer. Right after that was Killing of a Sacred Deer with Scourge of Terror. Right after that was brand new Brand of Sacrifice with This Place Wasn't Meant for Us, some really cool atmospheric deathcore. Right after that was Cold Shoulder with Shadow Money Wizard Gang. And then that last track was Do Flame with the Ick. Probably the most tracks I've fit in one string in a long time, but some of those tracks were super short, so it only made sense. We're going to be taking a quick commercial break. Don't go anywhere. Lots of Rage Radio coming up next here on CFCR 90.5 FM Saskatoon.
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0: 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If you were just joining me, I am Diego Juarez, a.k.a. Mr. Rage, your bi-weekly dose of anything heavy, hardcore, sad, alternative, weird, things that you are not used to listening to on a regular basis that I'm trying my very best to get you onto. While I do specialize in metal and hardcore, I play more than just that, including weird jazz, weird classical, weird hip-hop, and weird pop. And there was an artist who was one of the weirdest pop stars of them all, who we sadly lost last month, Oliver Tree. One of the most creative artists in any medium, honestly. He was always doing something new. He was always reinventing himself. He was really finally blowing up pretty massively. That's a poor choice of words on my part. But he was getting very big recently. I was lucky enough to stumble upon him in 2018, a friend of mine. My oldest friend showed him to me when I was visiting him in Vancouver. And yeah, Oliver had something really special going for him. He had such a unique voice that you could immediately tell it was him. He had such a unique style. I think he would have done some really cool things. And fortunately, he left a pretty good sort of legacy. And he started a foundation in his name before he passed and everything. So his music and his talent will live on in some way. But this is one of my favorite Oliver Tree tracks. This is Oliver Tree with Jerk.

All right, that was Oliver Tree with Jerk. Followed by that was Brand New Saturdays, my boys Grant and Cameron from New York with their new single Get On Up. Right after that was No by Thanks So Much. And then that last track was Ecstasy featuring the Kid Laroi with All Right. Now, I'm somebody who will always advocate to for you to listen to artists that aren't in your native language. Just because you can't understand the lyrics doesn't mean you can't vibe with it. There's so many artists out there that I listen to that don't speak a lick of English, but I still jam to it anyway. I don't know what they're saying half the time, but I still love it. And I feel like people are missing out on a lot of good music just because they don't understand the language. You don't have to speak the language to feel the vibe, you know? You can just rock with it. It doesn't need to be, like, spelled out for you. And then who knows? Maybe it'll inspire you to go and look up the language or go look up the lyrics and see what the artist is trying to mean. And with that being said, Ladrones from Mexico, they are finally releasing another album, Arriba La El, and they have released a few singles already. They're super catchy. If you don't know, Ladrones is a Mexican metal band, and they combine their culture with the music very, very well. It's super cool to listen to. This is the lead single off that album. This is Ladrones with Ay, Ay, Ay. Si me quiere...

All right, that was Ladrones with Ay Ay Ay, band from Mexico. Right after that was Pale Dusk from Japan with their song Pale Horse. Then right after that was good old Canadian boys Silverstein with their song Stress. And then that last track was Single Wound with Carving Your Name. I've talked about Single Wound before. Great dudes. I opened up for them about 2 years ago. We kind of became friends since that day. And hope they're doing well. They just released a new EP, Enrage and Fury. It's some good old-fashioned metalcore, and I highly suggest you check it out. That is about it for this episode of Rage Radio here on CFCR 90.5. I'm going to be playing you out with a brand new Polyphia song. It is one of my favorite songs at the moment. It is so catchy. It is so fun. It is basically Polyphia's take on a house track. If you follow me on Instagram at Mr_Rager, you would see that I uploaded a new scratch video today. It is that song. It inspired me that much. Yeah, good song. Hopefully it means that they have a new album coming out because they're also going on a big tour. And I would always love to hear more from those guys. But yeah, that does it for this episode. You will hear from me again in 2 weeks, or at least you will hear my voice. You will not hear me. And yeah, you know, stay safe out there. I'm glad we have some warm weather. Treat each other kindly. I've been Mr. Rager. You've been awesome. And until next time, goodbye and good night.

motherfucking liar. So you know I ain't worried. Repeat it after me, bitch. I come in the name of Jesus by the power of the Holy Spirit. God Almighty, you know, ruler of heaven and earth.

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11: 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I'm your host, traveling across space and time to bring you the top tunes of the non-Euclidean tesseract from which we are broadcasting. On tonight's docket, we've got some spicy Herbert-worshipping Zool from France, a couple collaborations, and a slow-roasted jazz standard. First, a lengthy one. After German duo Cluster exited Enotopia in the late 70s after a two-album run, they found a producer in Peter Baumann, ex-member of Tangerine Dream. From their seventh album, the Baumann produced Goswasa from 1979. Here's the title track in all its 18-minute glory.

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6: Welcome back to Horizontal Hold Radio on CFCR. For the break, we heard from the French group Dune, the track from their independently released 1981 album Eros. That album owes as much to Frank Herbert as it does to Magma and is well worth seeking out. For that, we heard Off World, an excellent project by Sandro Perry that's put out three records on Old Reliable Constellation Records out of Montreal. And kicking things off, we heard Cluster with the title track from their album Goswasa. Up next, a collaboration by two masters of different generations of ambient and experimental music. Here's Robert A.A. Lowe and Ariel Kalma with the track Magic Creek.

Mavi Frati and Bill Orchid there with El Inicio es Cuestión de Suerte from their recent collaborative album Almost Waking. Before that, Shania Twain's new favorite duo, Angie and the Poitrine with Angor.

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I hope you enjoy it. Thanks for joining us this evening on Horizontal Hold on CFCR 90.5 FM. I've been and continue to be for the time being. 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Here's Raphael Toral with My Funny Valentine. Good night.

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0: Hungry for something hearty? At So Many Roads, we're serving up a mouth-watering feast of country, folk, and blues every weekday from 10 to 12. Whether you're looking to start your morning with a taste of the classics, slow-cooked and rich like a perfectly aged steak, or you want to dive into something new and bold with a flavor that sticks with you all day long, we've got just what you need, partner. So pull up a chair, tune into CFCR, and let So Many Roads satisfy your musical appetite Monday to Friday, 10 a.m. to 12 p.m. Because great music is always on the menu. Y'all come back now, you hear?
1: 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This land has been a place of connection, knowledge sharing, and cultural expression for countless generations. We honor and respect the First Nations and Métis people who continue to shape and strengthen our community, and we remain committed to reconciliation through understanding, respect, and action.
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I'm upside down, I'm inside out. 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

0: You want to be a CFCR host, huh? 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You think you'll be the ruler of the airwaves? You think you're something special? Well, cool. That's great. 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Now, drop or give me 20. Or don't. I don't know. I'm not your boss. You do what you want.
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0: Yeah, yeah, sick that. Yeah, that's good. Wait, hold on a minute. 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

0: Whether it's in a house, with a mouse, in a box, or with a fox, CFCR listeners just love Green Eggs and Ham, the weekday morning show every Monday to Friday at 6 to 8 and 8 to 10 a.m. Are you a morning person with a passion for a wide range of music? 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
1: 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We pay our gratitude to the First Nations and Métis people who have called this ancestral land home for generations, and whose histories, languages, and cultures continue to influence our community. On a foundation of reconciliation, recognition, and respect, CFCR is committed to reaffirming relationships with one another and to establishing new ones.
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0: Welcome to the CFCR Diner. Yeah, we're open. What'll it be, hon? We got the house special, green eggs and ham, Monday, Friday, 6 to 10 a.m. It's not fancy, but it gets the job done. Jukebox. Oh, yeah, it's over there in the corner. It's got indie rock, blues, jazz, pop, electronica. Don't ask for requests. It plays what it plays. So grab a seat, don't make a mess, and enjoy your morning, I guess. Green eggs and ham every weekday from 6 to 10 a.m. You're here anyway. Might as well stay.
1: CFCR acknowledges that we are situated on Treaty 6 territory, a land that is the ancestral home of the Cree, Dene, Soto, Dakota, Lakota, and Nakota nations, and the homeland of the Métis. We honor the deep ties these communities have to this land, and we acknowledge the enduring significance of their cultures, languages, and histories. We express our gratitude for the stewardship and wisdom of the First Nations and Métis peoples, whose contributions continue to enrich our society. CFCR is committed to nurturing relationships built on reconciliation, respect, and mutual understanding as we walk together toward a shared future.
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Cause we're the opening act and yes, the place is packed and so I'm glad. Cause it wasn't long ago I wasn't offered a show of any kind. So now I try and say yes, even if it's not the best, for me that's fine.

0: Hungry for something hearty? At So Many Roads, we're serving up a mouth-watering feast of country, folk, and blues every weekday from 10 to 12. Whether you're looking to start your morning with a taste of the classics, slow-cooked and rich like a perfectly aged steak, or you want to dive into something new and bold with a flavor that sticks with you all day long, we've got just what you need, partner. So pull up a chair, tune into CFCR, and let So Many Roads satisfy your musical appetite Monday to Friday, 10 a.m. to 12 p.m. Because great music is always on the menu. Y'all come back now, you hear?
1: 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We honor the deep ties these communities have to this land, and we acknowledge the enduring significance of their cultures, languages, and histories. We express our gratitude for the stewardship and wisdom of the First Nations and Métis peoples, whose contributions continue to enrich our society. CFCR is committed to nurturing relationships built on reconciliation, respect, and mutual understanding as we walk together toward a shared future.
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0: Oh, hey there, bud. Looking for a place to kick back, crack open a cold one, and soak in some of that sweet, sweet Canuck culture? Well, pull up a chair, eh? Because you've just found Canadian Waves on CFCR 90.5 FM. 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
1: CFCR acknowledges that we broadcast from Treaty 6 territory, the homeland of the Cree and Métis nations, and the traditional territories of the Dene, Soto, Dakota, Lakota, and Nakota. We pray our gratitude to the First Nations and Métis people who have called this ancestral land home for generations and whose histories, languages, and cultures continue to influence our community. On a foundation of reconciliation, recognition, and respect, CFCR is committed to reaffirming relationships with one another and to establishing new ones.
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Seriously, I live here. I sponge bath in the sink.

0: Welcome to the CFCR Diner. Yeah, we're open. What'll it be, hon? We got the house special, green eggs and ham, Monday to Friday, 6 to 10 a.m. It's not fancy, but it gets the job done. Jukebox. Oh, yeah, it's over there in the corner. It's got indie rock, blues, jazz, pop, electronica. Don't ask for requests. It plays what it plays. So grab a seat, don't make a mess, and enjoy your morning, I guess. Green eggs and ham every weekday from 6 to 10 a.m. You're here anyway, might as well stay.
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0: You made it to the buzz, but not just anyone gets in. 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
5: 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Up first, we have Mama Just Wants to Barrel House All Night Long by Bruce Coburn.

That was Gaucho by the Glass Hand Family Band live at the Black Cat Tavern. Mama Said by Cat Clyde. And Mama Just Wants to Barrel House All Night Long by Bruce Cockburn. Looking for tickets for the 2026 Nest Creek Music Festival? 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Reminder to download your tickets to your phone, not just have the email handy. Internet and cell reception at the festival site is spotty at the best of times. Last year, there were a lot of folks who got stuck at the gate for a lot longer than necessary because they didn't have their tickets downloaded. Up next is Don't Fret by Slow Leaves.

0: That was I Miss the High by Wild Black, Green Gatorade by The Won'ts, and Don't Fret by Slow Leaves. Come volunteer with us at Nest this year. We're almost full, but still have a few spots left for those that are interested in joining the Nest team. Volunteers get into the festival for free. They're also the only ones allowed to enter the site a day early in order to get first dibs on fantastic camping spots. Volunteers get access to our super cool backstage lounge and the option to purchase a subsidized meal card. Plus, we throw a pretty sweet volunteer party once the festival is all wrapped up to thank everyone for all their hard work. Volunteering really is a great way to experience the festival, so think about it and then sign up through the Get Involved tab on our website. Volunteer applications will close on July 11th. Up next, we're going to take a little break to hear from our sponsors. But we'll be right back with more excellent music.
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That was Juliet by Cupid's Heart, Woodstock by Crosby, Stills, Nash & Young, and Money by Crooked Creek. We'd like to take a moment to thank Better Off Duds, who sets up our dress substation backstage at Ness Creek for the Saturday night dress-up party. Of course, everyone is encouraged to come prepared to join in the forest catwalk that is the Saturday night dress-up party at the festival. But for our VIP guests, and yes, that includes volunteers, another great reason to sign up, they get to shop at the Better Off Duds backstage location at the festival. Thank you to Nicola and her wonderful staff at Better Off Duds. Up next is I Should Be Stronger by Black Tea.

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2: 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My name is Holly, and I'm with you for the next hour here on CFCR. Northern Lights Music Hall airs the first Tuesday of every month from 11 a.m. until noon. And so you can always find us here the first Tuesday of every month. If you can't make it that first Tuesday, don't worry. You can always find the show archived on CFCR's website for about a month after it airs. So you can catch it there, send it to your friends and family, all that good stuff. Northern Lights Bluegrass and Old Time Society is celebrating 20 years this year. That's a pretty big milestone. It's so exciting. And so in August, every year we have our camp and festival up at the Ness Creek site. This year it is August 10th to 14th. That's the camp. And then August 14th to 16th is the festival. And it is going to be such a great year. We're doing so much planning and all the stuff leading up to it. And so it's super exciting. So I'm going to

take you through the lineup today and tell you about some of the classes. You can still register for the classes. There are still some spots in some of the in some of those classes, and there are festival tickets, of course. So plan out your August and make sure you've got Northern Lights, Bluegrass, and Old Time Camp and Festival in that plan. We're going to start off the show today looking at Andrew Watkins and Andrew Small. They are part of the New Floyd County Ramblers, and the New Floyd County Ramblers are coming from the U.S., and they are playing on the main stage as well as one of the dances in the Jack Milliken Center. And so at Northern Lights, we always have a dance Friday night and a dance Saturday night, and I am so excited for their dance. That's going to be so much fun. So from the New Floyd County Ramblers, Ashley Watkins and Andrew Small. They are a duo, and they're on this album called Old Time Sweethearts Volume 2. So we're going to listen to a song they did there. Here's Ashley Watkins and Andrew Small from the New Floyd County Ramblers, who will be at Northern Lights Bluegrass and Old Time Camp and Festival this August. Here's Cold Wind.

Ashley Watkins and Andrew Small from the New Floyd County Ramblers. That was Cold Winds. They are going to be up at Northern Lights Bluegrass and Old Time Camp and Festival this August. They are in the New Floyd County Ramblers, who are playing the main stage as well as the dance on Saturday night. And they are teaching. The rest of their band is teaching as well. I'll tell you about their specific classes. Andrew Small is teaching the old time fiddle class. Now, that class has been pretty popular from what I've heard, which is very exciting. And Ashley Watkins is teaching intermediate old time guitar. And so that'll be just a great class as well. And so I'm very excited to see them and the rest of their band. They're going to be great. You're tuned in to Northern Lights Music Hall on 90.5 FM, CFCR, Saskatoon's community radio station. We're going to listen to the Western Thistles up next. They are from here in Canada, from Alberta. And I believe they're coming as a trio. They're also teaching teaching classes, which I'll tell you about after this. We're going to listen to a couple of songs off of their debut EP. Here's the Western Thistles with Brushy Fork of Johns Creek.

When the cherry tree blossoms, that's the Western Thistles from Alberta. They will be performing and instructing at the Northern Lights Bluegrass and Old Time Camp and Festival this August. They're playing on the main stage and they're instructing a few classes throughout the week leading up to the festival. So they're usually a duo. They've added a fiddle player for the camp and festival this year, and all three of them are going to be teaching at the camp. So we've got the beginner fiddle class, we've got a beginner clawhammer banjo class, and the sing out strong class. So those are all great classes. The beginner fiddle class is always quite popular, and the sing out strong and the clawhammer banjo will be great, and we need more clawhammer banjo players here in Saskatchewan for sure. So get your banjo and sign up for the class. Those will all be really, really great classes. You're tuned in to Northern Lights Music Hall on 90.5 FM, CFCR, Saskatoon's community radio station. We're going to listen to Mary Liv up next. She is from right here in Saskatoon, and we're going to listen to a couple of her tracks off of her Fiddlin' Around album. She is playing the main stage this year, and she is also the youth jam class instructor. That was a great class last year. It was really popular, and it was so much fun seeing all of them get up on stage and show everyone what they learned throughout the week. And so I'm really looking forward to that again this year. We're going to take a listen to a couple of tracks I mentioned off of that Fiddlin' Around album, Buck Fever Egg, and her first debut single that she put out, Ants in the Syrup, written by Mary Liv herself. First, we'll take a listen to Buck Fever Egg.

Ants in the Syrup, that's played and written by Mary Liv from right here in Saskatoon. Before that, we heard her play Buck Fever Rag. She will be at Northern Lights Bluegrass and Old Time Camp and Festival this year, teaching the youth jam band class, as well as the performing on the main stage. That youth class is so much fun to watch. So I'm really looking forward to seeing their performance at the end of the week and maybe catching glimpses of their classes throughout the week. That'll be just wonderful. You're tuned in to Northern Lights Bluegrass and Old Time Camp and Festival here on 90.5 FM, CFCR Saskatoon's community radio station. 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We've got lots more music coming up for you here. Duke Street Turnaround is the next band we're looking at. They are our bluegrass highlight of this year, and they are coming from Toronto. And I don't know too much about them, just from the digging I've done. They look fantastic. They play lots in Toronto, and all of their classes look fun, so I'm really looking forward to seeing them. They're teaching the bass class, the upright bass class. They're also teaching advanced bluegrass fiddle. That will be a great class. I'm sure that one's filling up quick. Advanced bluegrass flat picking. Yep, that'll be wonderful as well. Advanced bluegrass banjo and advanced mandolin. And so lots of classes from Duke Street Turnaround. Go register today. Registration is open, and get your festival tickets as well. Okay, let's hear from Duke Street Turnaround, coming from Toronto. They'll be here this August. This is they put out a couple of tracks on an EP they put out, I believe. Here's Duke Street Turnaround with Mason's Apron and Trip to Windsor.

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5: 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My name is Holly, and I'm with you for another half hour or so here on CFCR. We are going through the Northern Lights camp and festival lineup and instructor lineup, and we've heard some great bands in the first half hour of the show. Northern Lights Bluegrass and Old Time Society is celebrating 20 years this year, which is so exciting. We'll be having our 20th camp and festival up at the Ness Creek site as per usual in August. August 10th to 14th is our camp, and August 14th to 16th is the festival. And the instructors at the camp come from the bands that are playing on the weekend, which is so exciting. And so we heard from Ashley Watkins and Andrew Small. They are part of the New Floyd County Ramblers. They're coming from the U.S. We heard from the Western Thistles coming from Alberta. We heard from Mary Liv right here in Saskatoon. And we heard from Duke Street Turnaround. They are the bluegrass band coming from Toronto. So New Floyd County Ramblers are our old-time, one of our old-time bands. And Duke Street Turnaround is the bluegrass band this year, kind of the highlight bluegrass band. And so those are going to be just great. From everyone we've heard so far, oh my gosh, this festival and camp is going to be so much fun. Registration is open for camp, and festival tickets are on sale. So head on over to the website to grab those and to register. We're going through some of the classes so far. We've listed off a bunch of them from the instructors so far, and we will keep doing so. One of our other headliners this year is Jake Vaudland and the Sturgeon River Boys. I'm sure you're familiar with those folks from right here in Saskatchewan. We're going to listen to a couple of tracks of theirs. We're so excited that they're coming. Two of their members, Jake Vaudland and Jackson Lalonde, grew up going to this camp, and so very dear, near to our hearts. Here is Jake Vaudland and the Sturgeon River Boys with Be a Farmer or a Preacher.

Jake Vaudland and the Sturgeon River Boys. That was The Bachelor's Life. Before that, we heard Be a Farmer or a Preacher. They will be playing Northern Lights Bluegrass and Old Time Camp and Festival this year. And I mentioned right before these two songs that two of their members grew up going to this camp. So that's pretty darn cool. Jake Vaudland and Jackson Lalonde have attended the camp for many years. And so it'll be very exciting to see them back up on the main stage playing there. We're going to listen to Belle Plaine up next, but I thought I'd tell you about another instructor that's coming. Beginner guitar is going to be taught by Eliza Doyle. I'm sure you've heard her name before. She's from right here in Saskatchewan. That class has been really popular, I've heard, as well. And so if you're hoping to get into beginner guitar, send a message and see if you can register, as that'll be a great class. Another one, beginner mandolin. That's Michael Taylor. He comes from Five Guys Named Dave. And he led our slow pitch jams for quite some time up at Ness Creek. The slow pitch jams are part of Northern Lights Bluegrass and Old Time Camp throughout the week. And so they're a time when beginners can go and jam, and they get some great instruction, like chords are held up, the chord names are held up, and it's called slow pitch because we go nice and slow. And so it's welcoming to everyone and helping everyone get their foot in the door for some great jamming. And so Michael Taylor, if you've met him, you know he's a great teacher and just a great guy to be around. And so a couple of our beginner classes there: beginner mandolin, Michael Taylor, and beginner guitar, Eliza Doyle. Let's hear from Belle Plaine now. Belle Plaine will be playing the festival this year, August 14th to 16th. This is a song off of her Malice, Mercy, Grief, and Wrath album that won the Sask Music Album of the Year a few years ago. I can't remember what year that came out. I want to say about 5 years ago now, maybe. And this song has Megan Nash on it, and I love Megan Nash so much. So I'm excited to hear from these two. Here is Belle Plaine with Megan Nash, Golden Ring.

Golden Ring, that's Belle Plaine with Megan Nash off of her album Malice, Mercy, Grief, and Wrath. She will be playing the Northern Lights Bluegrass and Old Time Festival this year, August 14th to 16th. You're tuned in to Northern Lights Music Hall on 90.5 FM, CFCR, Saskatoon's community radio station. If you're just tuning in right now and missed the first half of this show, do not worry. 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We've got a couple more artists that we're going to listen to here. The next one, Call Before You Dig. Now, Call Before You Dig is from East Vancouver in BC. They are a bluegrass band, and I'm very excited to see them. I love their name, Call Before You Dig. What a fun name. And it looks like they play lots around Vancouver. And so I'm sure they're a tight band and they're going to sound great. I couldn't find any music from them specifically, but one of their members, Janky Bungag, he has some music out. And if you were here during Breakout West a couple of years ago, he was here and he had a couple of showcases. So I got to see him and he's lots of fun. So I'm sure the rest of the band is as well. Let's listen to Janky Bungag from his album Down to Be Loved. He is from bluegrass band Call Before You Dig, coming to play Northern Lights Bluegrass and Old Time Festival this year up at the Nest Creek site, August 14th to 16th. Here's Down to Be Loved.

Down to Be Loved, that's Janky Bungig from Vancouver bluegrass band Call Before You Dig. They will be up at the Northern Lights Bluegrass and Old Time Festival this year, August 14th to 16th. We are coming to the end of our show. I've got one more song left for you, and I'd love to mention a couple of other classes and artists that I haven't got to yet. So we started off the show with the New Floyd County Ramblers, and we heard from two of their members, Andrew Small and Ashley Watkins. Oh my goodness. And so they're teaching the old time fiddle class and the intermediate old time guitar class. They will also be teaching, they've got a couple other members coming with them, so they'll also be teaching the beginner intermediate old time rhythm guitar class, as well as the intermediate advanced clawhammer banjo class. So great classes. I wish I could take those classes. Those sound like lots of fun. So registration is open, and you can sign up and head on to camp for August. Make your plans. Camp in the forest. It's just such a great week. So the other artists that I haven't mentioned yet are 1-800-POKA and Joseph Desjarlais. And Joseph is part of 1-800-POKA. He's the fiddler for 1-800-POKA, and he is playing on the main stage as well. 1-800-POKA will be playing the Friday night dance in the Jack Milliken Center, and they're teaching a few classes as well. And so Gavin Fleck, he plays banjo and fiddle and accordion in the band, and he is going to be teaching the beginner bluegrass banjo class at Northern Lights Camp this year. Joseph Desjarlais is teaching an advanced intermediate Métis fiddle class. That will be an awesome class, and I know there are a few spots left in that class, so run to register for that intermediate advanced Métis fiddle class. And then Aiden McRory Wilson, as well as myself from 1-800-POKA, and Gil and Will will be teaching the vocal harmony class. And I think that one's pretty full, so that'll be lots of fun. I'm really looking forward to the week. It is going to be such a great week. And so I'm going to just list off all of the artists that are playing the festival, just so you get you get it in one long list here. The New Floyd County Ramblers, Jake Vaudland and the Surgeon River Boys, the Western Thistles, Duke Street Turnaround, Call Before You Dig, 1-800-POKA, Belle Plaine, Joseph Desjarlais, Mary Liv. And so lots of great classes from that are being taught during the week from a lot of those bands, and what a great festival we're going to have. 20 years, make sure you come celebrate 20 years with us. It is going to be just a great time. So that is it for me today. I'm going to leave you with a song written by Jackson Lalonde. Now, 1-800-POKA doesn't have any music out, but Jackson Lalonde, who is in the band, has written lots of great songs. And so you may recognize the name The Local Group. Jackson Lalonde is also in The Local Group, and they've played the festival before. And so he wrote this song and recorded it with The Local Group, and it's just a great song to end off our show today. So have a wonderful rest of your day. I hope to see you up the Nest Creek site for Northern Lights Bluegrass and Old Time Camp and Festival. That's it for me today. Here is The Local Group from a song off of their Saskatoon's EP, written by Jackson Lalonde, Beautiful City of Saskatoon.

beautiful city of Saskatoon, from the Delta Besbro to the Ramey. When I think of your charms, it makes my heart swoon. I remember their friends more like family. 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Back to my land of living skies. When I look at images of the city of bridges, it brings a tear to my eye.

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1: 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We recognize and respect their enduring connection to this land, which has been a site of gathering, culture, and tradition for thousands of years. 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We are grateful for the opportunity to serve our community on this land.
2: 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This is Hot Buttered Soul, Funk, Soul, and R&B brought to you for the next hour. And in the background there, and coming up is Dee Edwards.

0: And there we go. That is Charles Bradley, Changes, from the album Changes. It was originally from the 70s and, of course, Black Sabbath. But he did his great, great version there, which is what you just heard.
1: Before that, we heard Frank Wilson with Do I Love You? In parentheses, Indeed I Do.
0: That's been covered a lot.
1: Motown.
0: Yeah, it's been covered a lot. Bruce Springsteen did a great cover. It's not as good as Frank Wilson's, but if anyone's looking for covers, surprisingly, Bruce Springsteen did a great, great cover of that. Also before that, so we had a number of songs in that, I guess, 5-song set. Smokey Robinson and the Miracles. Their album was Ooh Baby Baby. Really great album titles from this era. But the song was I Gotta Dance to Keep from Crying, which makes up for the album title.
1: And before that, we heard The Screams with He's All I Got. And starting off the set, we heard Dee Edwards, as Pat mentioned.
0: Yes, great, great stuff there here on Hot Buttered Soul on CFCR. We're going to continue with all these fantastic songs in a great era. We're going to move on to The Monitors. Share a Little Love. Enjoy.

And that was Harold Melvin and the Blue Notes with Get Out and Let Me Cry. Before that was Tony Clark and the song Landslide from the incredible and ever, or I guess unending, Chess Records catalog of greatness. And here is Andre Williams, Happy Is My Life on Hot Buttered Soul CFCR. Stay tuned, folks.

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6: Good day. You are listening to Hot Buttered Soul with Pat and Shiv. Next up, we have Garnet Mims with his track, As Long As I Have You.

0: And we're back. What did we hear there, Shiv?
1: We just heard Soul Time by Shirley Ellis, the album being The Northern Soul Story. Prior to that, we heard Dusty Springfield with her track Live It Up, album being Dusty. And starting out, we heard Garnet Mims from his album Warm and Soulful.
0: And those are all from 66, 64, 66. We're going to move on to a feature, small two-song feature of Syl Johnson. Syl Johnson's got his own very good tracks in his own right, but he also did a couple covers that I came across. So from 1969, his album Is It Because I'm Black, classic album also in its own right, has a Beatles cover, Come Together. And then from his 1975 release, Total Explosion, we've got his cover of Take Me to the River. But first up, Come Together, here on Hot Buttered Soul CFCR.

0: So there we go. Two songs set there. Two covers by Syl Johnson. Easily identifiable. That was Come Together, and then followed up by Take Me to the River. What's up next, Siobhan?
1: We've got Nothing But a Heartache by The Flirtations. This is an outstanding track.
0: Earlier you said it almost makes you want to have heartache. The song's so bubbly and great. After that, Martha Reeves and the Vandals with Nowhere to Run.
1: And finally, we have Who Do You Love? Bo Diddley, Muddy Waters, and I Can't Read the Lust.
0: Little Walter, which is quite an incredible supergroup, I suppose. I'm not sure on timing if we're going to have time for another one. If we do, it'd be a surprise. And thus would end another hour of Hot Buttered Soul here on CFCR 90.5 FM with Pat and Shea, your guest host for the week. Been a pleasure.
1: And sure has.
0: Stay tuned to the station and the rest of the week and day. Thanks, folks. 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
8: 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My name is Jay Semko. I'm here to hang out with you for the next hour or so. We have

0: great Tommy Hunter. And Tommy Hunter had a television show that ran on CBC. The Tommy Hunter Show came on Saturday nights immediately following hockey night in Canada. And it was the introduction for many people, including me. First introduction of live music on television that I saw. The show ran from 1965 till 1992, a long, long time. And, you know, it was a variety of music. It started a lot of people's kind of careers off from all over the place, but usually a lot of Canadian artists were on there, and there was a series of regular people on there. But Tommy would open up his show every week with a song called Travelin' Man. Though the song Travelin' Man, interestingly enough, was not written by Tommy. It was written by Al Rain, who was a Toronto songwriter, producer, manager, overall music biz guy, who passed away in November of 2023 at age 84. And some interesting things that the songwriter of Travelin' Man did, Al Rain. In the mid-60s, he put together a soul group called the Tiaras, which featured Brenda Russell, who later became a Grammy-nominated singer-songwriter, and also had the group had Jackie Richardson, also later an acclaimed soul and blues artist, as well as Kalina Phillips and Arlene Trotman. And he wrote for many other artists in Canada, a lot of Toronto groups, including The Bachelors and the Allen Sisters. So let's start things off with our little tribute to Tommy Hunter. This is Travelin' Man.
1: I am a travelin' man, following the breeze.

Yes, indeed, back home. Indeed, back home. That is Royal Wood from the album Dear John. And before that, Eileen Laverty, a single entitled Close to Home. And both those artists will be actually opening for Bruce Coburn this Friday. Or perhaps Bruce Coburn is closing for them. Depends on how you want to look at it. But interestingly enough, both those songs are about home. Back Home from Royal Wood and Close to Home from Eileen Laverty. And both those artists are from right here at home in Saskatoon. Pretty cool stuff. So at the end of the gig, they can go home, which is kind of nice. It's not that often you can do that as a musician, where you can just go home after the show. Pretty cool. Before that, brand new music from Fono from Nova Scotia, brand new single entitled Give Up the Ghost. And started off our first set there on the songwriters with Tommy Hunter, the famous theme song, which opened up all his shows from 1965 to 1992, Travelin' Man, written by the late, great Al Rain. And unfortunately, we lost Tommy a couple of days ago at age 89. And we lost Al Rain in 2023, but they've left us with some wonderful, wonderful music. And I guess, well, speaking of Bruce Coburn, maybe I should play a song from Bruce Coburn. He's going to be here on Friday playing. He recorded an album in 1991 entitled Nothing But a Burning Light. It was produced by T-Bone Burnett, superstar producer, and features a cast of notable studio musicians, including people like Jim Keltner on the drums. Anyway, it's really quite an interesting album, and I've sort of forgotten about that album, and I went back to it recently, and there's some pretty great songs on it, and I'm going to play one right now that I think is pretty great. This is Bruce Coburn from the album Nothing But a Burning Light, one of the best ones.

0: right. It's pretty groovy stuff going on there. Yes, indeed. I just played three artists in a row who are going to be performing as part of the Sask Jazz Fest that's happening this week. Who we just heard there was an artist from Regina, Rookie Camise, from the album Of Chaos and Cotton Candy. We heard Drowning, a single release from that album last year. Rookie Camise will be playing July 9th. I got to get my dates straight. The 9th will be Thursday at the KW Nasser Plaza at 5 p.m. And before that, the Whiskey Jerks, longtime Saskatoon, folk, rock, groovy music veterans of Saskatoon. The Whiskey Jerks, from their album Neat, released a few years ago, we heard Conversation at the Yard. Pretty cool stuff. They will be performing on July 11th, which I believe is Saturday at 7 p.m. at Victoria Park, down in Victoria Park, indeed. And before that, Bruce Coburn from the album Nothing But a Burning Light, who will be performing this Friday at Victoria Park, headlining there, along with Eileen Laverty and Royal Wood. We heard the track One of the Best Ones. You are listening to the songwriters here on CFCR. We're just going to take a couple minutes and hear some words from our sponsors.
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0: All right, welcome back to the songwriters here on CFCR. We have a wonderful day going outside. I can see a few clouds, but you know, we're not getting all that crazy kind of weather that we had recently. It's currently 24 degrees. We're going to have a high of 25, and the whole week looks pretty good with a few chances of rain, and then it's going to get hot on the weekend into the 30s, which is what you would expect in mid-July. All right. Will Ardell, a great singer-songwriter from here in Saskatchewan, has released a number of albums, is a former Saskatchewan Country Music Award winner. In my opinion, Will Ardell is a very gifted songwriter. He has the gift of being able to just find the right words that fit at the right spot, at the right time. And so many of his songs, I think, could be performed in any way, in any genre, any method. But Will has his own distinct style, vocal style of doing it. He has a brand new album out. The album is entitled Highway 34, and he recorded this with the Brothers G. So the artist is noted as Will Ardell and the Brothers G. So let's hear some brand new music from Will Ardell. This is the title track from Highway 34, Will Ardell and the Brothers G. Highway 34.

groovy. That is Dump Babes. Dump Babes. The song we heard was Criminal, and it's from their most recent album entitled Known Liar. Pretty cool stuff going on there. Dump Babes are playing as part of the SAS Jazz Fest July 9th, which is on Thursday at Victoria Park, 9 p.m. They are apparently an excellent live band. Highly recommend going to check out Dump Babes. Victoria Park, 9 p.m., July 9th. Before that, Fatal Flaw. Fatal Flaw, a single entitled I'm Running Myself Into the Ground. Pretty cool stuff there. There's just, I love dynamics in music, and that was kind of a dynamic set we had going there. We started off with Will Ardell and the Brothers G, title track from Will Ardell and the Brothers G, brand new album entitled Highway 34. You are listening to the songwriters here on CFCR. Something has just occurred here, and what that is I have found myself in possession of two tickets to a sold-out show that is happening tonight at the Broadway Theater for Katie Tupper. If you are a CFCR member and have not won anything in the past 30 days, you can call in and possibly win two tickets to Katie Tupper tonight at the Broadway Theater. It's a sold-out show, so these are precious tickets. If you're not a current member, you can become a member. If you want to call in about the tickets. Anyway, the number to call here is the studio 306-242-5002. Let's continue with music. This is Tori Amos, A Sorta Fairy Tale.

You know, I just sort of rediscovered Tori Amos's music over the last little while, and that is such a cool, cool song. That's from the album Scarlet's Walk. We heard A Sorta Fairy Tale, which is pretty great. I mean, Tori Amos been making music for a long time and still finding good lyrics and good making a good journey through music indeed. Well, we do have a beautiful day going here. I hope that you're able to get out and access some live music. There's lots of great music going on here in Saskatoon. And I know we have listeners all over planet Earth. So thank you for tuning in via cfcr.ca. And, you know, this show and every other show on CFCR, if you miss it when it's airing live, you can hear the last 4 weeks worth of shows by going to the website, cfcr.ca, and going to the schedule and archives section. And so you can listen anytime, and if there's a show you really like and you want to hear it over and over, it's cool to do that. It's all good. So, you know, we just had a strawberry moon on June 29th. Our next new moon is going to be in exactly 1 week. We've got 1 week till we've got the brand new moon. So I figured maybe it would be appropriate to finish off with a beautiful, beautiful song from Saskatoon's own Steph Cameron. She released an album, I guess, late last year entitled Blood Moon. And let's hear the title track from that particular album. This is some beautiful stuff. Thank you for listening and hanging out today here in The Songwriters. We've got a wonderful day here, and I hope wherever you are, you're having a beautiful day. And we'll see you next week. We'll finish off the show with Steph Cameron, title track from Blood Moon. Stay tuned for The Swing Shift with Brent here on CFCR.

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2: It is Tuesday, July 7th of 2026, and we are headed for 3 minutes past 24ths of the way through the day, which means it's time for The Swing Shift with me, your host, WBRP in Saskatoon, here on CFCR 90.5 FM, coming to you live from the Ron Spitzeri on-air studio. And we are going to kick things off with the mandatory obligatory Shuffle Demons, continuing on through their album Crazy Time. Here comes track number two, Making It Right.

That was The Blob by the Toronto Jazz Orchestra from their album entitled 20. And prior to that one, from a compilation CD entitled Rocky Mountain Jazz Compilation, that was Sinistrio, that Calgary trio centered around Hammond B3 organ. Always happy to hear that. And you heard Color Box. And we started off the whole thing with the Shuffle Demons from Crazy Time with their tune Making It Right. Okay, well, before I continue on here with some more Swing Shift, I should let you know that this hour of Swing Shift is brought to you by Downtown Saskatoon. The Downtown Saskatoon Business Improvement District is a dedicated advocate for the businesses at the heart of Saskatoon's thriving downtown core. The BID makes people a priority, focusing on stewardship, accountability, and the sustainability for the betterment of our wider community. Downtown Saskatoon engages with stakeholders across the community landscape to enhance the experience of all who work, live in, and visit the city center. 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Be downtown. And up next, here on The Swing Shift, you're going to hear the Peters Drury Trio. And this is from their compact disc, Backbeat. This is their version of My Funny Valentine.

0: All right. Well, that was the title track from Harley Card's album entitled The Greatest Invention, and based on the graphics on the compact disc, that would be the bicycle. Not much of an argument for me on that one. Prior to that was definitely Peter's Drury Trio, but most definitely not My Funny Valentine. That was Summertime, and that's what happens when you don't realize that you've pulled the album When Old Met New instead of the album Backbeat, and you just go ahead and play track three anyways. Okay. Well, we are going to take a little bit of a break here on The Swing Shift with me, your host, WBRP in Saskatoon, here on CFCR 90.5 Frequency Modulation. And we are going to hear some words from our sponsors, some public service announcements, and then I shall return with the second quarter of the show.
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5: All right. Well, we are going to keep things going here on The Swing Shift. And up next is something from Deep Dark United. This is from their album Look At, Look Out. And the tune is called Play to Please. And I think we're going to be missing the first five-ish or so seconds of the music as I tried to cue it up to get past all the intro stuff. All right, well, off we go.

There is no teacher, no pupil, there is no leader, there is no guru, there is no master, no savior. You yourself are the teacher and the pupil, you are the master, you are the guru, you are the leader. You are everything. To understand is to transform what is.

Well, that was Zirin Nissen and the rest of the band from their album Departures. You heard the tune called Beyond Truth. And prior to that one, from the group called Deep Dark United, from their album Look At, Look Out, you heard Play to Please. Well, before I keep going with some more jazz here on the Swing Shift, I should let you know that I had the pleasure of having somebody phone in. I don't usually take calls here unless I'm giving away tickets. But I'm very happy I decided to pick up, because the call was from one of the city workers who was savvy enough to realize that my personal email jibes very well with my on-air persona, which is just my initials, folks. It's WBRP. And he let me know that one of the concerns I have about trees overhangs on 33rd from about 3rd to 10th Ave is a CPR problem, and the city is aware of it and they are trying to get things done. So, folks, there you go. If you want the Bike Path 33rd overhang report, this is the place to come, apparently. That's all the traffic reporting we do here. So the city's on it, and we're hoping that the CPR eventually gets the message and trims that up so people stop getting whacked in the face by leaves while they're biking along. All right, that's enough of that. We are going to keep things going here. More jazz coming up. You're going to hear from Dave Nelson and the rest of the band from their album Missing, Jazz with Meaning. Here is what essentially is the title track, Missing.

0: You could be forgiven for thinking that you're listening to Classical Connections instead of The Swing Shift, because that was the Old Castle movement from Pictures in an Exhibition. But that was P.J. Perry and the Edmonton Symphony Orchestra, and lovely stuff there. And prior to that one, from Dave Nelson and the band, from their album Missing, Jazz with Meaning, you heard Missing. Well, that brings us to the end of the first half of the show, and that was all the jazz, bingo, random stuff from our CFCR Jazz CD library. And after the break, we will move on to the stuff that I brought from home, but I only had to bring 5 CDs from home because random selection randomly selected 3 pretty long tunes. All right, well, we will come back after the break and continue with The Swing Shift.
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5: CFCR acknowledges that we are situated on Treaty 6 territory, a land that is the ancestral home of the Cree, Dene, Soto, Dakota, Lakota, and Nakota nations, and the homeland of the Métis. We honor the deep ties these communities have to this land, and we acknowledge the enduring significance of their cultures, languages, and histories. We express our gratitude for the stewardship and wisdom of the First Nations and Métis peoples, whose contributions continue to enrich our society. CFCR is committed to

FM and on the internet at cfcr.ca. And first off is the shortest tune we're going to play out of the second half. This one is from a compilation CD entitled The Ella Fitzgerald Story, featuring, not surprisingly, Ella Fitzgerald. And the title of this track is Ella.

wherever you belong. Ella, don't keep me imploring. Let's steal away, just we two. You need no fortune teller, but you

Well, not a lot of Ella in that one, but there you go. That was Ella by Ella Fitzgerald and the Band from the compilation CD, The Ella Fitzgerald Story. And before we get going with some more music here on The Swing Shift, I should let you know that, as was the case with the first hour of the show, this hour of Swing Shift is brought to you by Downtown Saskatoon. The Downtown Saskatoon Business Improvement District is a dedicated advocate for the businesses at the heart of Saskatoon's thriving downtown core. The bid works to build on successes and further downtown initiatives, remaining committed to long-term planning and the meaningful investment of time and resources. Downtown Saskatoon continues to evolve and adapt to accommodate the city's ever-changing business and community landscape. 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Downtown Saskatoon. Be downtown. Okay, we are going to keep things going here on The Swing Shift with, we go from the shortest one that's in the second half of the show to the longest one in the second half of the show. This is going to take up the entire rest of the third quarter of The Swing Shift. You're going to hear Hey OK by Kenny Wheeler and the rest of the quartet from the album entitled Gnu High.

0: Well, there you go. Almost 22 minutes of Kenny Wheeler, Keith Jarrett, Dave Holland, and Jack DeJohnette from their album New High. And that was the track, Hey OK. Okay, it is time for us to take a break here on The Swing Shift. Listen to some words from our sponsors and some public service announcements, and then I shall return with the fourth quarter of The Swing Shift.
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0: Okay, welcome back to The Swing Shift. Here we are. It's still Tuesday, July 7th, 2026. We're about 15 and a half, 24ths of the way through the day. And up next from the random selection of stuff from my jazz CD library is something we've been hearing for the past few weeks. It's come up again. Niels Henning, Ørsted Pedersen, and Louis Hjelmand from their album Play With Us. You're about to hear their track entitled For Elaine. And I'm not going to complain about playing double bass and vibraphone. Here you go.

There you go, from their album that is encoded on aluminum-covered polycarbonate. That was recorded in 2003, and it was called 2003. That was the Tone Art Ensemble with their tribute to the Dalai Lama. That was a non-ed of Danish musicians, and prior to that, two other Danish musicians, Neil Henning, Sørsted Pedersen, and Louis Hjulmand, from their album Play With Us, you heard their track For Elaine. All right, well, we are heading into the final tune for the Swing Shift of this Tuesday, July 7th of 2026. I am your host, WBRP, in Saskatoon, here on CFCR 90.5 megahertz in the frequency modulation, also on the internet at cfcr.ca. And remember, you can always go to our archives and download or just stream some shows from the past four-ish weeks. And closing out today's show is going to be something I played from you before. I've played everything, at least, from this album. This is Brown Rice, the album by Don Cherry. And in this case, it is a quintet, and Don Cherry, trumpet and voice, of course. Billy Higgins on drums, Frank Lowe on tenor saxophone, Ricky Cherry on acoustic piano, and Hakeem Jamil on acoustic bass, whereas Charlie Hayden's usually on bass on the other three tracks. Okay, this is Chen Razig, and off we go.

0: There you go. That was Chen Rezig by Don Cherry and the rest of the quintet from the album Brown Rice. Give you a chance to work on your Tibetan there. And it's time for me to end off the swing shift and stop from being a compact disc jockey and being a mouse jockey so you can listen to Canadian Waves with your host, Duncan. And that's it for me until I'm in to do some guest hosting on Friday. I have been WBRP in Saskatoon. That's it for me.
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4: 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Yeah, we're open. What'll it be, hon? We got the house special, green eggs and ham, Monday, Friday, 6 to 10 a.m. It's not fancy, but it gets the job done. Jukebox. Oh, yeah, it's over there in the corner. It's got indie rock, blues, jazz, pop, electronica. Don't ask for requests. It plays what it plays. So grab a seat, don't make a mess, and enjoy your morning, I guess. Green eggs and ham every weekday from 6 to 10 a.m. You're here anyway. Might as well stay.
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That was Vix by Chaussée Sauvage from their second self-titled release. Before that, we heard Clairmont by Etty Etta from Of Two Minds. And before that was 49 Love by They Say Stories. 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Up next, we're going to hear from Stucco. This is Collect and Profit from LP1.

0: That was Wonderland by Schoolyard from Welcome to the Club. Before that, we heard Concrete Vehicles by Concrete Vehicles, formerly known as Computer, from Station on the Hill. Before that was Feel Real by Still Depths from Like Hell. And before that was Collect and Profit by Stucco. We're going to take a short break, and then we'll be back with some more music on Canadian Waves on CFCR 90.5 FM.
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0: 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We're going to get back to the music with Long Walks by DJ Unknown from Ichigo Ichii.

That was Summer Luck by Minor Sign Project from their release CBD Only. And before that was Long Walks by DJ Unknown. 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Up next, we're going to hear Rise and Fall by Pacific Coliseum, also known as Teen Days, also known as Jameson Isaac. This is from a new EP called Distort the Color.

That was Feeding the Caged Moon by Spirit Slates from Where Are You When You're Not Here. And before that, we heard Rise and Fall by Pacific Coliseum. 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Behind every farmer is dedication that helps feed the future. Nutrien, from Saskatchewan to the world. We're going to close out the show with New Friends by Graham Van Pelt from the album Time Travel.

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Welcome to the Tuesday edition of The Buzz on CFCR 90.5 FM, where I'm broadcasting to you from CFCR World Headquarters in the heart of downtown Saskatoon. Today, July 7th, week into the month of July. Outside, it's partly cloudy, mostly sunny today, though. Currently sitting at 23 degrees. Tomorrow, high of 26 and mostly sunny. Today on The Buzz, we got a mix of new music as usual. We also got a couple new re-releases. To start things off though, a band called Prism Shores. This one's called Tourniquet. 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

All right, that was a new re-release, The Moles. That track was called Instinct, from the album Instinct. And yeah, it currently came out limited green edition if you want the actual vinyl copy. But that was the first album after The Moles actually broke up. So that was just Richard Davies, but he used the Moles moniker, and they were an Australian chamber pop band. I think they broke up in 1993, and that album came out in 1994. Before that, we heard Canadian Sophia Steele with Molly in the Club, a single came out earlier this year, and Prism Shores with Tourniquet. And yeah, this is new stuff from Fox Warren. This one's called Strange. 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

That was Toronto band Cootie Catcher with their newest single, Puzzle Pop. Before that, Aldous Harding with Coats, and Foxwarren with Strange. And I believe Foxwarren is playing Gateway Festival in Bengo, Saskatchewan in a couple weeks here. Up next, this is new stuff from Fat Dog. This song is called Peace Song.

0: That was Twisted Teens with their new single, Florida Water Blues. Before that, we heard Fat Dog with Peace Song. We're going to take a quick break here on the Tuesday edition of The Buzz, but stay tuned. We got 30 minutes of music coming up after the break.
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All right, welcome back to the Tuesday edition of The Buzz. Currently outside, 25 degrees. And yeah, some nice summer weather. A little bit of rain in the forecast today, 60% chance of showers this evening. And then tomorrow, high of 24, and Friday, a high of 27. All right, up next, this artist just released an album with a lot of collaborations with many other artists, Thundercat, and we're going to hear a track collaborating with Tame Impala called No More Lies.

My therapist told me that I should tell you the truth, and you're still angry. So sometimes I feel like I still should have lied. I tell you the truth because I care, but I also lie to you because I care. But if I tell you the truth, I guess I can sleep better at night. But then it looks like I don't care because I'm telling you the truth. I mean, I guess I'm just not a... Everybody hates when they get to that part when they realize that I don't want to tell you I don't care, but if it seems like I don't care, it doesn't mean I don't care. It just looks like I don't care. Because my emotions have been sanded off. I live in LA, sweetie. What do you expect?

From the album Surf Manitou, that's the Garys with Manitouna. And they are not playing the Salt Shaker this year, but it is happening at Manitou, at the legendary Danceland. And I'm about to play a band that is going to be playing on Friday night at Danceland. But yeah, tickets are still available. The Sadies, the Salt Licks, and the Rifle Country Players are all playing Danceland on Friday night. And there's many more bands playing on the Saturday. But we're going to hear the Sadies from the album Northern Passages. This is It's Easy. 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

going back to 1974 in an album called On the Beach. I believe it was released July 19th. Fitting. And the track we just heard is called Revolution Blues. And then before that, we heard the Sadies featuring Kurt Vile with It's Easy. And the Sadies are playing Danceland this Friday as part of the Salt Shaker Festival. We got time for one more here on the Buzz. This is new stuff from Adalia. This one's called Copycat. Thanks for tuning in. Hope you have a wonderful evening. Till next time.

0: Texas Cantina has played host to the best shows in Saskatoon. Here's what's hitting the stage.
1: On Friday, July 24th, catch a night of stunning harmonies with the God Damsels and Chesterfield. And on Saturday, July 25th, don't miss the Horse Feathers with Torrin Staples and the Crooked Road Travelers.
0: There's Pub Stumpers trivia every Wednesday, and hey, while you're there, why not grab some of the Tex-Mex cuisine that's made Amigos Cantina one of Canada's best restaurants. So come on down to Amigos Cantina, 806 Dufferin Avenue.
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3: CFCR acknowledges that we broadcast from Treaty 6 territory, the homeland of the Cree and Métis nations, and the traditional territories of the Dene, Soto, Dakota, Lakota, and Nakota. We pray our gratitude to the First Nations and Métis people who have called this ancestral land home for generations and whose histories, languages, and cultures continue to influence our community. On a foundation of reconciliation, recognition, and respect, CFCR is committed to reaffirming relationships with one another and to establishing new ones.
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2: Good evening, everyone, and thank you for tuning in to Let's Be Real. I'm your host, Monique Koski, and this is the show that attempts to understand the human psyche. We delve into mental health topics. 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And tonight, we're going to be talking about self-care. Whether you know this or not, Canada has these health promotion days. And this month, on July 24th, it's bringing about awareness and the importance of self-care. And I talk about self-care all the time on this show, and tonight we're going to dedicate it to that. Now, before I jump in, it's really important to understand that everything I discuss on tonight's show is for educational and informational purposes only. So I don't want anyone discontinuing or taking on any new treatment plans without talking to a qualified professional.
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2: Good evening, everyone, and thank you for tuning in to Let's Be Real. I'm your host, Monique Koski, and this is the show that attempts to understand the human psyche. We delve into mental health topics. We look at different community initiatives with a goal and focus to improve the quality of one's life. And tonight, we're going to be talking about self-care. Whether you know this or not, Canada has these health promotion days. And this month, on July 24th, it's bringing about awareness and the importance of self-care. And I talk about self-care all the time on this show, and tonight we're going to dedicate it to that. Now, before I jump in, it's really important to understand that everything I discuss on tonight's show is for educational and informational purposes only. So I don't want anyone discontinuing or taking on any new treatment plans without talking to a qualified professional. Sometimes the smallest, most minute change can have disastrous effects. That's why you want to keep your doctor, your counselor, your pharmacist, all these different people in the loop. So if anything I talk about on tonight's show, you're like, hey, I think that's something I might want to implore in my life, or it sounds like something I should get more information on, or maybe it would help so-and-so, make sure you jot those down, write it down, do a voice memo, vlog it, whatever you do to help yourself remember, but then make sure you talk to a qualified professional. So let's just jump right in here. So what is self-care? What does it mean? I'm going to pull the definition from actually the Canadian Mental Health Association's website. Okay. Self-care is intentional and enriches our lives. It has benefits beyond ourselves because it helps show us, show up better for others too. In fact, regular quality self-care has been shown to improve mental health, enhance self-esteem and self-worth, increase optimism, and lessen symptoms of anxiety and depression. It can also help build resilience so you are better able to handle life's challenges. Now, there is no one-size-fits-all when it comes to self-care. Our own needs, lifestyle, and preferences are unique. So, is how we take care of ourselves might be different from our friends and our family practices. So there's many different things that we can do to address this, right? To take care of ourselves. Now, depending on where you go, now if you hop onto Canada's Health Promotion Days and you select self-care, the first site it actually takes you is to the International Self-Care